0: 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Und das hier ist auch neu.
1: Hey guys, it's Taylor Swift. And this is my new song, I Knew It, I Knew You. But I knew it, I knew you.
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Oh my, my, oh my, my love, I take one look at you, you're taking me out.

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And every once in a while, I start texting, write a paragraph, but then I delete the message. Think about you like a pastime.

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1: Hey guys, it's Taylor Swift. And this is my new song, I Knew It, I Knew You. But I knew it, I knew you.
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1: Hey guys, it's Taylor Swift. And this is my new song, I Knew It, I Knew You. But I knew it, I knew you.
0: Music to the max.

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Our colors will fade eventually, so if our time is running out, day after day, we'll make the mundane our masterpiece. Oh my, my, oh my, my love, I take one look at you, you're taking me out.